You know, girl, it's crazy. So I always been wanting a girl like you. It's fine, love.

older. I won't cry about you anymore. Told my friends to come over to dye my hair. It's not even the weekend, and I'm wearing that dress I can't afford.